0: United States and Israel, but as time went on, they realized the street is much cheaper. It's more efficient for them to use it effectively as a hostage. If you look at what it takes from the Iranian side to throttle the street, all you really need is one individual with a drone or maybe a cheap missile, and that simply would increase oil prices overnight, just one attack. So they're probably going to double down on that. But that said, when we look at the attacks, they're primarily centered in the southern coast of Iran. The four provinces, in addition to the islands that the Islamic Republic uses to wage war. So, of course, the U.S. military campaign currently would curb some of the regime's capabilities. But in the long term, it's a matter of time until the Islamic Republic again recalculates and re-strategizes and imposes these attacks again, which is why it's, from the administration point of view, they are seeking to not only remove the capabilities of the Islamic Republic, but also the intent by signing an agreement or compelling them to come to the negotiation table.
1: Dit is Jonathan Saye, 'n navorsingsontleder by die Stichting vir die Verdediging van Demokrasie. Dit is 20 minute voor 2. Vir jare het die Verenigde State, dis nou die Verenigde State van Amerika, probeer om China se tegnologiese vooruitgang te vertraag deur toegang tot gevorderde skyfies en halfgeleier tegnologie te beperk. 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Hy is deur DW gevra in die lig van China se KI-verwante uitvoere, wat astronomiese syfers toon, en die VSA wat jare probeer het om China se toegang tot gevorderde skyfies te beperk. Is hierdie syfers 'n aanduiding dat daardie strategie nie werk nie?
2: So no, not exactly. And it's important to be clear about what U.S. policy has been. U.S. policy has never been intended to try to shrink China's technology exports writ large. It has been designed to try to restrict China's access to the most advanced chips and therefore to slow its development of advanced AI that could be used for military and intelligence purposes that would threaten U.S. national security. And what the data shows for this month is that its exports of legacy chips and consumer electronics are booming, but those are not the kind of exports that are relevant to train large-scale AI systems. Those products are important for the build-out of AI infrastructure, including data centers around the world, and that certainly is a concern.
1: Nou, sê jy dan dat Amerikaanse beleid tot dusver wel suksesvol was, of het daar slegs moontlikhede van die beleid wat problematies is?
2: Yes, in general, U.S. policy has been successful at the intended objective of slowing the development of China's most advanced AI models. And you see the capability gap between the leading U.S. models and Chinese models holding steady. That doesn't mean that there aren't concerns here, of course, but this data is consistent with the restrictions working. But they do point to some holes. So China's imports of chips and manufacturing equipment that are not targeted by controls continue, and those are relevant to kind of China's general AI ambitions.
1: Al is Daniel Remler, reise genoot aan die Sentrum vir die Nuwe Amerikaanse Veiligheid, oftewel CNAS, 17 minute voor 2. 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